We're coming to the end of our program, and we hope that you enjoyed our music and the great hits from different groups, 70s, 80s, and 90s, and this is one of the best groups. Bee Gees, Too Much Heaven. Recordamos a los Bee Gees con este inolvidable tema, Too Much Heaven.

Today is a very special day because it's Melanie's birthday, and I want to wish her a very happy birthday, not only to her, but to everybody whose birthday is today. This song goes to all of you.

0: We also want to say happy birthday to Norma Maria Torres, and also we're remembering Alejandra Rodriguez. Happy birthday.
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girl, I want you to sit back and close your eyes. Think about all those wonderful times that we used to have, yeah. Now I know things aren't the way they used to be right now, but they are gonna get better someday. And I know that.

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Dedicated to all our friends who traveled that June on a

0: 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English and Spanish songs. The best hits of all decades. Amigos, estás escuchando La Rocola Musical.
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Even the nights are better. Yeah, since I found you, Air Supply, one of my favorite groups. Vamos a continuar aquí en Onda Grupera con el grupo Topaz del Rey.